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Not tonight you go do, no, no, no. Affect by me with a go-go-ro. No be today with the go. Oh, but by your body they for lulu. Yeah, for your body wanna don't go low. I find the money.

0: 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Just keep your head on straight. Stay out the bullshit.
1: 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Formatique.

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1: Yo, what do you want, man?
0: My girl just caught me.
1: You made her catch you?
0: I don't know how I let this happen.
1: With who?
0: The girl next door, you know?
2: Énergie.
3: Énergie. Les hits numéro 1.
2: Numéro 1. Ah.

0: Énergie Block Party.
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2: 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So it's a bang.
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